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0: Three flights due in today. The first is a BA London Heathrow flight. It's due to come in at 10 o'clock, followed by an EasyJet London Gatwick flight at 11:35 this morning, and a final BA London Heathrow flight due to come in at 10 past 12 this afternoon, all of which are currently scheduled to arrive on time. Cruiseliners in port, the Main Chief 6 arrived at 7 o'clock this morning and departs at 10 o'clock this evening. Hope you enjoy your time on the rock. At the frontier, there has been a build-up of traffic at times. Again, this is due to traffic diversions on the Spanish side of the border due to the La Línea fare. But at the moment, there is not much traffic at all. A couple of cars passing through, but traffic pretty fluid. It's Callum Scott now. 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

It's Callum Scott, Dancing on My Own on Radio Gibraltar. So where do you have your best ideas then? Is it in the office? Is it on a walk? Maybe it's in the shower? Well, according to a recent survey, it's neither of those, none of the above. Quite a few are going to answer the following. The toilet. Yes, you heard that right. That one place where you go to do your business, number one or number two, that is where most people, according to a recent survey, do their best creative thinking. One in 10 people say their best ideas come while they're sat on the loo. That's more than the number of people who say their most creative moments happen in the office. Which, if you've ever sat through a two-hour meeting that could have been an email, probably isn't that surprising. Your mind does tend to wander. It might sound funny, but psychologists say there's actually a reason for it. There's a reason for everything, as I always say. When you're alone, relaxed and free from constant notifications, your brain often switches into what's called the default mode network. That's the part of the brain linked to daydreaming, making unexpected connections to those classic aha moments. So many good ideas seem to appear when you're not actually trying to think of them. The bathroom also happens to be one of the few places where people can enjoy a few uninterrupted moments of peace. No emails, no meetings, no one asking where you've put the TV remote. Although, let's be honest, if you live with teenagers, that even that's not guaranteed. I don't want to out myself here, but when I can't find something and my mum's locked herself in the bathroom, I do tend to shout out the door and be like, "Mom, where have you put this? Or Mom, have you seen that?" So I guilty as charged. I don't want to out myself, but unfortunately guilty as charged. At least I'm honest. So next time someone says I've had a brilliant idea, maybe don't ask where they got inspiration. Some things are better left behind closed doors next to the sink and some toilet paper.

It's the Pussycat Dolls on Radio Gibraltar with a collab song. And I want to say good morning to Jenny, who's been in touch to say that her little one, Marley Grace, her tooth fell out last night. Oh, Marley Grace, I'm so happy for you. I hope the tooth fairy left a good amount for you. I hope it was a nice tooth for her. Take all the way up to wherever the tooth fairies live, the tooth fairy office is. And can help maybe the baby tooth fairies. I hope that the tooth fairy did leave you a very good amount indeed. So congratulations to Marley Grace. A little bit of Bob Marley and the Wailers for you on the way. First, if you happen to like our Friday evening show, it's Made in Gibraltar, if you haven't tuned in yet. It's every Friday from 7 o'clock, one full hour of the best from local music. What's up, out and about on the rock with James Gulato. Some fantastic tracks there from Jetstream, Melon Diesel, Simon Dumas, Jesse McLaren. It really, really is a fantastic show. So make sure that you do tune in Fridays from 7 o'clock, Made in Gibraltar on Radio Gibraltar. And here's a little taste of what you can expect. It's Jesse Sampere. This is Are You Ready?

0: Bit of Bob Marley for you. Three Little Birds. Just love that one. It really, really, really just, I don't know, puts me in a good mood. So thank you, Bob Marley, this morning. Still to come, a little bit of music from Gracie Abrams after a track from Mal Smith. It's Stargazing.
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Gracie Abrams, Look at My Life on Radio Gibraltar. Now, starting next week, you may want to get your steps in, especially for a very good cause. It's the Free the Knee Step Challenge. The challenge is to compete with other teams to have the most steps. It's in support of Prostate Cancer Gibraltar. You can have teams of up to 5 people. Entry fee is £25. 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This next song I've got to play for you is for sure going to get you moving in your seat. It's a bit of Will Smith. It's Get Jiggy With It.

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And if you like that, don't forget weekdays, Monday to Thursday to be precise, on Radio Gibraltar. You've got the 70s at 7. Time to take a look now at the stories making the front pages. The Daily Telegraph leads with an exclusive report claiming Iran has been sending suspected operatives into the UK by crossing the English Channel. The paper says security services are investigating the alleged use of small boats as a route into Britain. Several papers focus on developments involving Southport killer Alex Rudakubana. The Sun reports that he has been transferred from prison to Broadmoor Hospital, while the Daily Express says the move has prompted accusations that he's trying to manipulate the system. Rudakubana is serving a minimum of 52 years after murdering three young girls and attempting to murder eight other children and two adults during an attack at a Taylor Swift-themed dance class in Southport in July 2024. Energy security dominates the front of the Times, which reports that Britain's drive towards net zero could leave the country more vulnerable to power cuts. The paper says a confidential report prepared for the National Grid warns that the electricity system could become increasingly exposed without major investment in backup infrastructure. The Financial Times says Chancellor John Healey is facing growing pressure over the public finances. It reports that increased defence spending linked to tensions with Iran, along with other spending commitments, could force difficult decisions on tax rises or spending cuts in the months ahead. Environmental issues feature prominently elsewhere. The Guardian reports that the total pay of water company bosses has risen over the past year, despite a ban on bonuses and continuing public anger over rising bills and pollution. Meanwhile, the Daily Mirror leads with the devastating wildfire sweeping parts of southern Europe, highlighting the disruption facing thousands of holidaymakers as extreme temperatures continue across the continent. And finally, the Daily Mail says its investigation has uncovered what it describes as a fictitious child maintenance charges, claiming some parents are being left under severe financial pressure. The Daily Star, meanwhile, carries an emotional interview with former Coronation Street actress Tracy Shaw, who has shared that surgery for her breast cancer is not yet possible because her tumours have not reduced enough in size. And that's a look at this morning's front pages. A bit of Leanne Rimes now. This is Can't Fight the Moonlight.

0: it hurts. More vivid and worse, what I feel I deserve. Yeah, cause I feel way too fabulous.
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1: From the GBC Newsroom at 9, the red flag remains at Western Beach today, with swimming still prohibited after routine tests detected intestinal enterococci bacteria. The Department of the Environment says the contamination is now thought to have originated in Spain and has alerted authorities in La Linea. All other Gibraltar beaches remain safe for swimming. United Union is raising concerns over a new Second World War historical tour in Gibraltar developed by a Spanish tourism company. The union says visits linked to Italian naval attacks on the Rock must not risk trivializing fascism or Gibraltar's wartime experience. The Commonwealth Games continue in Glasgow with Gibraltar swimmers in action today. Team Gibraltar is competing across the swimming programme, featuring freestyle, backstroke, butterfly and breaststroke events. The games continue until the 2nd of August. Your weather: prolonged sunshine with the odd high cloud possible, moderate to fresh westerly breeze, highs of 29 expected. That's the latest. I'm Andrea Olivares.
2: BBC News with Moira Alderson. The authorities in southwest France have issued evacuation orders to suburbs around the city of Bordeaux. Forest fires burning out of control are being blown towards the city, where people are reporting an acrid smell. From Paris, here's Hugh Schofield.
3: In the outskirts of Bordeaux, there is deep, deep concern now. Late last night, the chief government officer in the Gironde department issued orders for the evacuation of a number of towns in between the fire and Bordeaux. It's about 40, 50 kilometres separating the two, and those communes have been evacuated overnight. But among them are suburbs of Bordeaux itself, Mérignac, that's where the airport is. Partially, that has been ordered to be evacuated.
2: The Houthis in Yemen say they've attacked targets in the Saudi city of Jizan in retaliation for Saudi airstrikes on the Yemeni port city of Hodeidah. Saudi Arabia announced warnings for Jizan and Yanbu, both centres of the oil industry, and quickly lifted them. For the first time in 2 weeks, there have been no reports of the United States or Iran launching airstrikes at each other's targets. Sebastian Usher has this report.
4: The threat of Iran opening a new front in its war with the US through the Houthi movement it backs in Yemen has increasingly become a reality in recent days. The Houthis have carried out attacks on vessels using the Bab al-Mandeb Strait in order to try to deny Saudi fuel cargoes taking an alternative route to the Strait of Hormuz. During the height of the war in Yemen, the Houthis fired at targets inside Saudi Arabia, which headed a coalition against them. Now they've exchanged strikes again, raising fears of a further widening of the conflict.
2: The Indian government is due to meet leaders of the protest Cockroach Junta Party for more talks later today. Protesters have been demanding the resignation of the education minister, Dhamendra Pradhan, after an entrance exam was leaked. Weeks of demonstrations have gained momentum, drawing thousands of people. Azadeh Mashiri is at the protests.
5: The government has said it is considering the CJP's demands, but the protesters we've spoken to say unless Dharmendra Pradhan resigns, they will continue demonstrations that have placed Narendra Modi's government under increasing pressure. The Prime Minister has released two selfie-style videos on Instagram addressing people he called youngsters in what appears to be an effort to reach out to younger Indians. The irony is that most protesters we've met haven't been able to watch, as internet is still not available at the protest site.
2: The former top anti-corruption prosecutor in Indonesia has been detained on corruption charges. The official, Febri Adriansyah, is accused of money laundering. He denies any wrongdoing. Officials say police seized $19 million in various currencies from his home and other properties, as well as 74 kilograms of gold. Corruption in Indonesia has been a problem for decades. BBC News.
1: Radio Gibraltar on your Saturday morning. It's Andrea here. Hope you're having a fantastic start to the weekend. On the way, music from Tom Grennan, some Jubal as well, Lady Gaga and Bruno Mars. But first, this is Hozier. It's Too Sweet.

Bruno Mars and Lady Gaga on Radio Gibraltar, Die With A Smile. Now, while the dates for the amber weather warning in terms of heat have pretty much passed, it was due until the 23rd of July, but it is still quite hot. So make sure that you do stay hydrated, that you stay out of the sun where and when you can, wear your caps, your sunscreen especially. Learned that lesson the hard way. Ended up looking a bit like Sebastian the Crab from The Little Mermaid. So don't forget to put your sunscreen on. And don't forget your furry friends either. In case you haven't seen on GBC News weekday from 8:30 or online gbc.gi/news, vet Mark Pizarro was giving advice on how to help keep your furry friends cool in the summer. Of course, plenty of ventilation, plenty of shade. Not everyone has an aircon, so as long as there's ventilation and shade, you should be good. Remember, pets, they've got fur. They can't sweat like we do. I think that's a bonus for them that they don't sweat. I hate getting quite sweaty. But yeah, and make sure obviously that you walk your pets at reasonable times when the sun is not blaring down, because the ground can get quite hot. But my dog in particular, she's so funny. My dog Skye, she's so funny. She's got a personality that is just hilarious. Now, you say, oh, you want to keep, you know, your pets cool, you want to keep them in the shade. But my dog has this thing where we leave the balcony unlocked. We may leave it open just a smidge, even though we might have the aircon on, a smidge. And she just walks up to it and starts just sort of not scratching it, but hitting it with her paw. And she opens the balcony door and she just opens it wide. She gets up there and she just lays in the sun. I'm just sat there on my sofa watching Netflix or Disney Plus, and I look over at my balcony and I see my dog sunbathing. And I'm thinking to myself, well, so much for keeping yourself cool. She's there living her best life, sunbathing. It's Jubal now. This is Ocean House.

It's Tom Grennan on Radio Gibraltar. Now, there's been a number of workshops being held at the Gemma Gallery for the kiddos over the summer. And the next workshop is happening on the 30th of July. It's a sign-making workshop. You can create visual images using a collage to tell a story. Again, at the Gemma Gallery from 10:30 a.m. to 3 p.m., suitable for children aged 8 to 12. Kids will be required to bring a packed lunch. It's £5 per child, and tickets are available on buytickets.gi. That's buytickets.gi for the sign making workshop on Thursday, the 30th of July. Again, at the Gemma Gallery from 10:30 a.m. to 3 p.m. I want to say good morning to Bev, who was just talking a second ago about my dog, who seems to have a personality of her own. And Bev has been in touch once again via the Radio Gibraltar WhatsApp to say one of our dogs do just the same. And despite aircon, laying in the sun all day, crazy. At least I'm not alone in thinking that, Bev. At least I'm not alone in thinking that it's absolutely bizarre. They could be in the house, in the shade, with ventilation, but they choose to go out and sunbathe instead. I suppose to each their own, to each doggo their own. Janet Jackson, this is Together Again.

Coldplay on Radio Gibraltar with Viva La Vida. Little bit of a shout out to Danica and to Vanessa who are listening from Poland. And I thought to myself, oh, what are you doing in Poland? So, of course, I asked the question. And they're in Poland to support Miss Supranational Gibraltar, Ashin Gonzalez, who is there to represent The Rock, will be competing at the Miss Supranational pageant, which a final, I believe, is next Friday, the 31st of July. And you can watch it live on GBC television from 8 o'clock. That's the Miss Supranational pageant. Gibraltar represented by Ashlyn Gonzalez. You can watch it live on GBC television from 8 o'clock. It's a bit of Bastille and Marshmallow now. This is Happier. Lately.

0: Marshmallow and Bastille on Radio Gibraltar. Still to come, a little bit of David Bisbal and Benson Boone. You know, I love saying that. It's just, I don't know what it is. I just love saying that. I'll also be telling you a little bit more about some storytelling sessions that are happening this month.
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Benson Boone, The Time of My Life on Radio Gibraltar. Now, a number of storytelling sessions that are happening over the course of the month. There is one every Tuesday, ages 2 and over at the John McIntosh Hall Library from 10:30 a.m. It is free to attend, but must be booked in advance by calling 200 78000. That's 200 78000 for the storytelling sessions every Tuesday at the John Mac Hall. There's also summer storytelling sessions which happened on the 21st of July. But if you happen to miss that one, there is more. Do not worry. Do not worry. There's a summer storytelling session happening on the 4th of August as well. It's Books Without Borders. The theme this time is Tales and Traditions for ages 3 to 7. Children must be accompanied by an adult. This time it's at the Mario Finlinson Arts Gallery from 10:30 a.m. You can book a place by calling 200 78000 or emailing jmhlibrary@culture.gov.gi. That's jmhlibrary@culture.gi for the summer storytelling sessions, Books Without Borders, on the 4th of August. Dua Lipa now, it's Hallucinate.

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4: From the GBC Newsroom at 10, inspections have ruled out Gibraltar as the source of the contamination affecting Western Beach. The Department of the Environment says it is now believed to have originated in Spain. The red flag remains in place and swimming is still prohibited. However, all other beaches remain open. The Royal Life Saving Society Gibraltar is reminding people that knowing how to float could save their life in an emergency as it marks World Drowning Prevention Day. The advice comes after a number of recent drownings in nearby

bit of U2, even better than the real thing, this morning's Time Machine. Time for your first clue then. This was the year the Summer Olympics were held in Barcelona, where the World Watch stars like Linford Christie and Sally Gunnell won gold for Team GB, as well as an incredible performance by frontman of Queen, Freddie Mercury. Meanwhile, back in England, football changed forever as 22 clubs kicked off the very first season of the Premier League, replacing the old division. So what year are we in then? If you think you might know the answer, then 266-200 is the number to call or WhatsApp, email studio@radiogibraltar.gi. A bit of The Cure on the way for you first. It's a track from En Vogue. This is My Lovin'.

Cure, Friday I'm in Love, Radio Gibraltar. It's the time machine, and here comes clue number two. A brand new version of Microsoft Windows was arriving on home computers. CDs were beginning to replace cassette tapes, but most Friday nights, well, they still meant renting a film on VHS. And if someone needed to reach you, then maybe they might send you a message to your pager, because mobile phones were still enormous. Meanwhile, children were unwrapping Polly Pockets, Super Soakers, Teenage Mutant Ninja Turtle figures, Micro Machines, Hot Wheels, the original Game Boy, just to name a few of the popular toys and some tech in this morning's time machine year. And if you think you might have the answer, then 266-200 is the number to call or WhatsApp. You can also email studio@radiogibraltar.gi or get in touch via the Radio Gibraltar app. A little bit of Take That now. This is A Million Love Songs.

A Million Love Songs, take that on this morning's time machine. All right, it's clue number three, a third and final clue. Before I tell you about some popular movies of this morning's time machine year. Now here in Gibraltar, history was being made. Thousands gathered in John Mackintosh Square, dressed in red and white for the very first ever National Day. The event marked the 25th anniversary of the 1967 sovereignty referendum celebrating Gibraltar's right to self-determination, a tradition that has continued every year since. So what was the year that we first dressed in red and white? Put all those clues together. What year has this morning's time machine taken us back to today? 266-200 is the number to call. Email studio@radiogibraltar.gi or get in touch via the Radio Gibraltar WhatsApp.

0: It's Madonna, Deeper and Deeper for this morning's Time Machine Year. Now, in terms of films, some pretty fantastic films. I always say this, but I just sort of get reminded of how many good films there really are out there. And the first, well, it's a classic. A smart young man goes and discovers a magical lamp containing a wise-cracking genie who can grant three wishes as he tries to win the heart of Princess Jasmine. Take a listen to this.
1: I think there's something written here.
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0: You've got to love it. You've got to love it. This next film, Whoopi Goldberg stars as Dolores Van Cartier, a nightclub singer forced into witness protection after seeing a crime. She's hidden away in a not so convenient place where she turns the struggling church choir into an unforgettable singing sensation. Take a listen to this.
5: There's got to be something around here that I can do that's not going to chip my nails or annoy anybody.
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6: We're terrible.
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11: I'd rather sing than do anything.
12: It's better than ice cream.
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0: One of my favourites, actually, sister act there. This final film is a gripping courtroom drama which follows two military lawyers defending a pair of US Marines accused of murder. As they dig deeper, they uncover a cover-up that leads to a dramatic courtroom showdown.
13: Colonel Jessup, did you order the code red?
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0: Lionel Richie on this morning's Time Machine. Well done to Jenny, to Seth, to Moira, all getting in touch with the right answer. Can now reveal the year was 1992.
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together. Taylor Swift, We Are Never Ever ever getting back together on Radio Gibraltar. Some Lewis Capaldi for you now. 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This is Lewis Capaldi. It's Stay Love.

You gotta love him. Lewis Capaldi, what an incredible voice there. Stay Love on Radio Gibraltar. That is just about it from me for today, but don't go anywhere because George DeBulle will be here with you next for a couple of hours, and a little later on from 2 o'clock, totally 90s, if that happens to suit your vibe. Again, if you happen to like that track from Lewis Capaldi, be sure to tune in every Sunday, Smooth Sundays, here on Radio Gibraltar. It's going to be a hot one today, so don't forget to put your sun cream on, stay hydrated, try and keep out of the sun as well. Be back again on Monday from 5 o'clock. Until then, this is Will Young.

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5: From the GBC newsroom at 11. The red flag remains at Western Beach today, with swimmers still prohibited after routine tests detected intestinal enterococci bacteria. The Department of the Environment says the contamination is now thought to have originated in Spain and has alerted the authorities in La Linea. Unite the Union is raising concerns over a new Second World War historical tour in Gibraltar developed by a Spanish tourism company. The union says visits linked to Italian naval attacks on the Rock must not risk trivialising fascism or Gibraltar's wartime experience. And the Commonwealth Games continue in Glasgow, with Gibraltar's swimmers in action today. Team Gibraltar is competing across the swimming programme, featuring freestyle, backstroke, butterfly and breaststroke events. Your weather: prolonged sunshine with the odd high cloud possible and a high of 29. And that's the latest. I'm George Tabulle.
6: ABC News with Moira Alderson. And we start with some breaking news. India's Minister of

It's Addison Rae, Fame, and that's called Fame is a Gun. On Radio Gibraltar on a Saturday morning, where coming up, we have Tate McRae, Perry Love, Beach Boys, and much, much more. But coming up right now with Lola's theme, this is the sound of the Shapeshifters.

It's the Shapeshifters and Lola's theme on Radio Gibraltar. We're coming up in 15 minutes. We go back in time as we play you the number one hits 5, 10 and 20 years ago this week. But right now, from Canada, this is Tate McRae and Greedy.

She used to be Little Mix, that's Perry, and a song called Rocket Science. It's Radio Gibraltar coming up very soon. We go back in time, but right now he's 31 years old, comes from San Francisco. This is Lauv, and Don't You Know?

It's the legendary Beach Boys there and Kokomo, taken from the original soundtrack of the movie Cocktail. It's Radio Gibraltar. I'm George de Boulay. We go back in time now as we play you the number one hits 5, 10 and 20 years ago this week. Number one 5 years ago this week was still Ed Sheeran with Bad Habits.

It's Ed Sheeran, Bad Habits, number one, 5 years ago this week. And 10 years ago this week, after 15 weeks at the top of the chart, Drake was spending his final week at the top with One Dance.

Well, it's been 15 consecutive weeks at the top of the chart. This was his last week at the top. Drake, together with Wizkid and Kyla, and One Dance. So that was 10 years ago. Then 20 years ago, we had a new number one song. It was a double A disc. One side was called Please Please, but the main side was called Don't Stop Me Now. This is McFly. Tonight.

0: It's the band from London by the name of McFly. Don't Stop Me Now. That was the number one hit 20 years ago this week, together with another song called Please, Please. So that's our look back in time. We'll do the same time next week. It's Radio Gibraltar on a Saturday. Coming up very soon, we'll have some new releases for you, and a little later, we'll be counting down the biggest hits of the week as we look at this week's top 10 charts.
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Sister Studio, that's the Londoner by the name of Phil Collins, 75 years old. A living legend and a man who's been making hit records both as a member of Genesis, and he's also notched up a total of 27 solo top 40 hits. So that's Genesis on Radio Gibraltar on a Saturday. I'm George de Bullet. We continue with more great music and Sabrina Carpenter, and yes, that is her real name. 27 years old from Quakertown, Pennsylvania. She's been making hit records since 2021, a total of 17 top 40 hits to her name, and this was a big number one for her. This is Sabrina Carpenter, Please, Please, Please.

21-year-old New Yorker, somber and homewrecker. It's Radio Gibraltar, Ryan George de Bullet. A little later, we've got the charts coming up as we count down this week's top 10 single. Now, Sam Fender and Olivia Dean have been number one now for 17 consecutive weeks with Rain Me In. And the big question is, will they spend an 18th week at the top of the chart? Well, we'll find out very, very soon. Stay tuned, because that is coming up. But right now, on Radio Gibraltar, on a Saturday afternoon, this is the sound of Stephen Sanchez and High.

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4: From the GBC newsroom at 12. Inspections have ruled out Gibraltar as the source of contamination affecting Western Beach. The Department of the Environment says it now believes to have originated in Spain. The red flag remains in place and swimming is still prohibited while all other beaches remain open. The Royal Life Saving Society Gibraltar is reminding people that knowing how to float could save their life in an emergency as it marks World Drowning Prevention Day. And Gibraltar continues its Commonwealth Games campaign in Glasgow with the team competing in swimming today. The programme includes freestyle, backstroke, butterfly and breaststroke events. The Commonwealth Games run until the 2nd of August. Your weather, prolonged sunshine with the odd high cloud possible and a high of 29. That's the latest. I'm George de Bulle.
5: BBC News with Moira Alderson. India's Education Minister, Dhirmendra Pradhan, has been the main target of a huge youth-led protest movement, has resigned. Student anger against the government was fuelled by the repeated leaking of exam papers. Later today, the government is expected to hold further talks with leaders of the Cockroach Junta Party, as Aday Mashiri reports from Delhi.
6: It's a rare crack in Prime Minister Modi's seemingly impenetrable power after more than 12 years in office. Throughout the week, it became clear the government was under mounting pressure and unable to contain a growing youth movement. Now Dharmendra Pradhan has resigned, insisting he never turned his back on the problems that arose from the leak of the entrance exam and that he wanted children to focus on their studies. The question now is, where does the Cockroach

Mutinic, shoot. From Houston in Texas, that's Beyonce there in Texas Hold'em on Radio Gibraltar, where coming up, we have Adele, Gracie Abrams, Guy Valerino and the Rag and Bone Man. Plus, of course, we got much, much more. But right now, this is Karen Ramirez, and she's looking for love.

from London, that's Karen Ramirez and Looking for Love. It's Radio Gibraltar. I'm George DeBulle. Coming up, look out for some new releases today. We got new songs from Cat's Eye, Natalie Imbruglia and Noah Kahan. That's coming up very soon. But happening right now, Adele Adkins, otherwise known as Adele. This is one of her big hit records. It's called Easy on Me. There

Number 32 of the chart this week, that's Gracie Abrams, and that's called Hit the Wall. You're with Radio Gibraltar. Coming up, we have the Rag and Bone Man with Human, but right now, here's Gibraltar's very own Guy Valerino, and don't force, or at least don't forget, you're breathing. You.

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1: It's the Rag and Bone Man and Human. It's Radio Gibraltar right now. Time for some new releases from Cat's Eye, Natalie Imbruglia and Noah Kahan. Let's start off with Cat's Eye. Now, they're a six-piece all-girl group from Los Angeles, California. They've been together since 2024. Very much a multinational act. They come from places like the Philippines, South Korea, Switzerland and the US. They've already had hit records with Gabriella, Internet Girl, and Pinky Up. But right now, they are back with a song called Animal. It's Cat's Eye.

It's called Animal, that's Cat Eye. We continue with more new songs. This time, it's Natalie Imbruglia, the 51-year-old singer, songwriter and actress from Sydney, Australia, a lady who made her chart debut back in 1997 with a huge hit called Torn. She was last in the top 40 in 2007, so it's been quite an absence from the charts. Maybe this song will revive her chart action. It's called Just Drive. It's Natalie Imbruglia.

Look out for her seventh studio album, Algorithm, which is due out in September. That's Natalie Imbruglia and Just Drive, one more new release. This comes from Noah Kahan, the 29-year-old singer-songwriter from Stratford, Vermont in the USA. He's been making hit records since 2023 with songs like Stick Season and Homesick. Now he is back with Orbiter. This is Noah Kahan.

0: It's called Orbiter, and that's Noah Kahan from his new fourth studio album called The Great Divide. That's it for new releases. We'll have some more new songs for you same time next week. I'm George Tabule, you're with Radio Gibraltar on a Saturday with great music for you. Coming up very soon, stand by for this week's Top 10, the biggest hits of the week.
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We continue with more great music. Coming up in a few moments, we have a Jamaican artist, Wayne Wonder, with a song that made him an international star called No Letting Go. But right now, here's an artist of Jamaican descent, lives in Luton. His name is Miles Smith, and this is Stay.

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3: 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The next Gibraltar Government Lottery draw is on Tuesday. Someone's got to win it. 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
5: From the GBC newsroom at 1. The red flag remains at Western Beach today, with swimmers still prohibited after routine tests detected intestinal enterococci bacteria. The Department of the Environment says the contamination is now thought to have originated in Spain and has alerted the authorities in La Linea. Unite the Union is raising concerns over a new Second World War historical tour in Gibraltar developed by a Spanish tourism company. The union says visits linked to Italian naval attacks on the Rock must not risk trivialising fascism or Gibraltar's wartime experience. And the Commonwealth Games continue in Glasgow with Gibraltar's swimmers in action today. Team Gibraltar is competing across the swimming programme, featuring freestyle, backstroke, butterfly and breaststroke events. Your weather, prolonged sunshine with the odd high cloud possible and a high of 29. That's the latest. I'm George Tabulle.
6: BBC News with Moira Alderson. India's education minister, who's been the main target of a huge youth-led protest movement, has resigned. Dhimendra Pradhan said he was saddened by the demonstrations of the past 10 days and that the unity of the country needed to be maintained. Student anger against the government was fuelled by the repeated leaking of exam papers, Ambarasan Etarajan reports.
7: Protesters gathered at the main site in the Indian capital cheered as one of the leaders of the Cockroach Janata Party, a youth-led movement, announced the resignation of the education minister, saying, "We have done it." The stepping down of Dharmendra Pradhan will be seen as a major victory for the protesters who have been holding rallies for weeks across the country. In his resignation letter, Mr. Pradhan said he took responsibility for the medical school entrance exam paper leak from day one.
6: The Spanish government has declared a national emergency as wildfires continue to ravage the western outskirts of Madrid. The Prime Minister warned that climate change was causing forest fires to exceed forecasts. In southwest France, 60,000 people have been ordered to leave their homes. These people, in a village near Bordeaux, spoke briefly as they were leaving the area in their cars.
8: It's a bit stressful. Well, we have no choice. We just have to evacuate. It's sad. It's true. It really is a disaster.
9: Parce que c'est un manque de moyens.

0: It's Charlie Puth, and a reply to this. It's Radio Gibraltar. I'm George de Bourdet, coming up very soon. This week's top 10, but first.
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0: We have one cruise liner in port today. That's the Mein Schiff 6 and will be with us up until 10 o'clock tonight. Right now, though, back to the music and Chicago, If You Leave Me Now.

0: at Chicago. And if you leave me now, and it's Radio Gibraltar on a Saturday, I'm George Tabulle. We're about to count down the week's biggest hit records. It's the top 10. There are no new entries in the top 10 this week, but we do have a re-entry. Starting off with a non-mover, it's Taylor Swift and a former number one, I Knew It, I Knew You. It's still at
1: 10.

It was number 10 last week. It's still number 10 for Taylor Swift. And I knew it, I knew you. Now, the one and only re-entry is coming up next. It was number 11 last week, a song that recently peaked at number 2. Here's Olivia Rodrigo and The Cure. 9.

0: It's number 9 in Rising, Olivia Rodrigo with The Cure. Well, it was number 2 last week, but this week it dropped 6 places. It's Oasis and Wonderwall.
1: 8.

It's a classic single there from Oasis, Wonderwall. Finds itself at number 8 this week in this week's Top 10 chart. Now, last week's number 9 climbs 2 places for a former number 1 hit by Ariana Grande. Hate That I Made You Love Me. Here it is. 7.

It's number seven. It's Hate That I Made You Love Me by Ariana Grande. Heading towards the top five, but first, last week's number seven climbs one place for two acts from the north of England, namely Prosper and Clooney. This is called Free Your Mind. Six.

0: It's their biggest hit single ever. Prosper and Clooney, Free Your Mind, is up to number six. You're with Radio Gibraltar. I'm George de Bollet on a Saturday. We're counting down this week's top 10 singles. We've up to the halfway mark. Coming up next, I'll stand by for Ella Langley with her country single.
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6: Five.

It's Ella Langley and Choosing Texas. It's number 5, climbing from last week's number 8. We're counting down this week's top 10 chart, coming up right now with Stupid Song. Here's Olivia Rodrigo.

Steep it sung Olivia Rodrigo up from 6 to number 4 this week. Now, from the Netherlands, it's ANOTR featuring 54 Ultra from the US and Talk to You. It was last week's number 4. This week it climbs one place. 3.

Ian, OTR, featuring 54 Ultra, talk to you up from 4 to 3 and up from 5, a couple of notches. Here is, or should I say 3 notches, it's the sound of a lady from Colombia by the name of Shakira and a singer from Nigeria by the name of Burna Boy. This is called Die Die, and it's this week's 2.

The official World Cup song for 2026. That's Shakira and Burna Boy with Die Die up to number two this week. And so, what's happening at the top of the chart? Equaling a record set in 1953. 18 non-consecutive weeks at number one. Sam Fender, Olivia Dean, Rain Me In.

It's number one, equaling a record set by Frankie Lane in 1953 for most weeks at number one on the UK singles chart. That's 18. There we had those two. That's Olivia Dean and as well as Sam Fender and a song called Rain Me In. But right now, this is a song that originally set that record back in 1953. It's Frankie Lane. And I believe.

From 1953, that's Frankie Lane, and I believe it set the record then for most weeks at number one on the UK singles chart. That's 18 weeks. That's it from me. Radio Gibraltar continues with great music throughout the rest of the day. 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
6: From the GBC newsroom at 2. Inspections have ruled out Gibraltar as the source of contamination affecting Western Beach. The Department of the Environment says it now believes to have originated in Spain. The red flag remains in place and swimming is still prohibited while all other beaches remain open. The Royal Life Saving Society Gibraltar is reminding people that knowing how to float could save their life in an emergency as it marks World Drowning Prevention Day. And Gibraltar continues its Commonwealth Games campaign in Glasgow, with the team competing in swimming today. The programme includes freestyle, backstroke, butterfly and breaststroke events. The Commonwealth Games run until the 2nd of August. Your weather: prolonged sunshine with the odd high cloud possible and a high of 29. That's the latest. I'm George de Bulle.

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But I don't know about that. 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
2: One ticket, please. Long and mercy, everybody's here. Hey, what's going on, man? Yeah, she's at home. Yeah, she's at home.